And then, shocking his way into her body, he tries to fill her insides with his pain. They are lovers. Myopic. She runs into someone else's arms and finds a bit of relief and another sort of reason with which to slice his ego. They are lovers. Weary with having to deal with the madness around them, they embrace each other as a last resort and find that which is human.

In the next episode, he does not tell her the things she wants to hear. So viciously she tells him of bigger and better men, using his weakness as her weapon. She kills him for the 1,000th time. So he beats her.

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They are lovers. Wedged in between the madness and needs that will never ever be satisfied. They are lovers.

The first time I saw loneliness, it looked like the drawn-out face of a black-skinned woman sitting alone in a 2x4 room, saying things that no one could hear, and worrying about her man who should have come home 10 years ago.

The next time I saw loneliness, it looked like distilled water in the eyes of a man who was forced to eat alone because he couldn't play their games. And the last time I saw loneliness, it was just a reflection bouncing off the pupils of a man who was looking at me and trying to make me understand why we could not.

He's afraid not being your friend. And I've always been too smart for that, but you know what? My heart was not. I took it like a kid, you see. The cool kids voted to get rid of me. I'm ashamed of what it did to me. What I let get done, it stole my fun. It's

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So all I could hear was the noise that people make when they don't know shit. But I didn't know that yet. I grew up in the shoes they told me I could fit. When they came around, I would stay.

0: 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To I cancer can never reverse, because the cancer go backwards, it cancer reggae.
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I do all the beautiful things. Those things you can't do. Because nobody wants you to be able to do the things that make you feel good, like you can't smoke on the airplane.

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I didn't have much time, and the stewardess was smoking. She was a dusky, tall American beauty. And I put down my tray table and snorted a gram of cocaine until I got up my courage to say, "Can I have your phone number?" And she gave me the number. That was the good news. But the bad news was I got too stoned and I lost the number. The stewardess would have been better than the cocaine. I made an error in judgment. But still, I remember smoking on the airplane. Smoking on the airplane. Smoking on the airplane. Everybody did it.

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control, Houston. 2 minutes, 50 seconds away from time of LOS now. Our distance away from the moon, 460 nautical miles. Velocity, 7417 feet per second. Here in mission control, we're standing by. There's certainly a great deal of anxiety at this moment. We acquire at 36 minutes. So at 68 hours, 55 minutes, continuing to monitor. This is Apollo Control.

seconds away now from loss of signal. Our distance away from the moon now, 401 nautical miles. Velocity rating 75 of 35 as we continue with

We've had loss of a signal with Apollo 8 at 68 hours, 58 minutes, 45 seconds. We will watch with continuing interest the AOS clock here in Mission Control. They're traveling over the backside of the moon now. Our velocity reading here, 7777 feet per second. Now we're in our period of longest wait, continuing to monitor. This is Apollo Control, Houston.

0: 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We're standing by. We're looking at engine data, and it looks good. Tank pressures look good.
1: Apollo 8, this is Houston, over.
2: Roger, Houston, we read you loud and clear. How do you read us?
0: We've got it. Apollo 8 now in lunar orbit. There's a cheer in this room. 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
1: 5, 2.5.

The unmanned lunar orbiter spacecraft traversed the moon perhaps over 10,000 times. But this is the first that a man aboard reported to his compatriots here on Earth.

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2: Kako živjeti i pisati kad je svijet u ruševinama? 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
1: One, two, three, four. 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

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Word to the Howards and the Aggies and the Hamptons. They book us, won't book us, I'm Booker. T. Washington, George Hill, 420. 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

0: looking for Mr. Goodbar. 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

0: Have you seen the skinny little boy that chases the white ghost at night?
1: Have you seen the little boy?
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0: 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Have you seen two little boys sitting in Sylvia's? Stuffing chicken and cornbread down their tasteless mouths, trying to revive a dying heart, shrinking lungs and wasted minds. Have you seen the sickness of our people? 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And all the while there are children dying, chasing the white ghost. Whitey is dying and his fucking ghost is killing us. Oh, beautiful black hands, reach out and snatch the death out of the youth of our nation. Oh, beautiful black minds, create the world for children to play with life and not with death. Oh, beautiful black brothers and sisters, come together and create life. Come together and create love. Come together and create